0: shoutingfire.com.
1: And now, another tale of tragedy from Booyah, the burned out burner.
2: You know, one time I did something so stupid at Burning Man. Oh man, was this ever dumb. God, this is like the stupidest thing ever. You see, I thought it would be really cool to like share the love and all. So I saw this police officer who looked all kind of lonely and out of place. And I said, hey man, you want some of this? I don't know if he thought I was going to hit him or what. All I wanted to do was give him a little glow. But he like, you know, arrested me and stuff. I thought it was just a burner costume, you know? God, I never knew that cops had to like obey the law and do their jobs and stuff out here. Oh man, that was so stupid.
1: Don't be like Booyah. Be smart and don't be out of control. Burn bright. 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

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I was chilling at the crib with this girl named Wise. 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

小丁。

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averted from underground mysteries in a single temple at Eleusis. Spring Queen Persephone, nuptial to his inevitable shade, Demeter, mother of Asphodel, weeping dew, her daughter stored in salty caverns under white snow, black hail, gray winter rain, or polar ice, immemorable seasons before. Fish flew in heaven before a ram died by the starry bush, before the bowl stamped sky and earth.

before the great year began turning its 12 signs, ere constellations wheeled for 24,000 sunny years, slowly round their axis in Sagittarius, 167,000 times returning to

blast of disillusion? I manifest your baptismal word after 4 billion years. I guess your birthday in earthly night. I salute your dreadful presence, lasting majestic as the gods. Sabaoth, Jehovah, Asaphias, Adonias, Elohim, Yao, Ildabaoth, Aeon from Aeon, born ignorant in an abyss of light.

Antex, Burlington, Albuquerque. I yell through Washington, South Carolina, Colorado, Texas, Iowa, New Mexico, where nuclear reactors create a new thing under the sun, where Rockwell war plants fabricate this death stuff triggered in nitrogen baths. Hangar Silas Mason assembles the terrified weapons secret.

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From midnight lit with mercury vapor street lamps, till in dawn's early light, he contemplates a tranquil politics spaced out between nations' thought forms, proliferating, bureaucratic and horrific, armed, satanic industries projected sudden with $500 billion strength around the world to save time. This text is set in Boulder, Colorado, before Front Range of Rocky Mountains, 12 miles north of the Rocky Flats nuclear facility in the United States on North America, Western Hemisphere, planet Earth, 6 months and 14 days around our solar system in a spiral galaxy, the local year after dominion of the last God, 1978, completed.

to a morning star high over the balcony, above some autumn sap with wheels to curl downhill from a flat iron's jagged pine ridge, sunlit mountain, meadow slope to red rust sandstone cliffs of brick townhouse roofs. As arrows wait whistling through marine streets, summer green leaf trees. This ode to you, O poets and orators to come. You, Father Whitman, as I join your side. You, Congress and American people. You, present meditators, spiritual friends and teachers. You, O master of the diamond arts. Take this wheel of syllables in hand, these vowels and consonants to breath's end. Take this inhalation of black poison to your heart. Breathe out this blessing from your breast on our creation. Forests, cities, oceans, deserts, rocky flats and mountains in the 10 directions. Pacify with this exhalation. Enrich this Plutonian ode to explode its empty thunder through earth thought worlds. Magnetize this howl with heartless compassion. Destroy this mountain of plutonium with ordinary mind and body speech. Thus empower this mind, God, spirit, gone out, gone out, gone beyond. Gone beyond me!

explicitly prying the time machine to activate its mystery again. What is a cult to a machine? It is the cylinder of alphabets. It is the sway of geese treads. It is footprints of every extant and extinct thing. It is fossils. It is memory and womb. It is challenge. It holds mind and indication. It is a swift summation. It is current and not so current. It resides in your breast pocket. It locks you up when you need shelter. It is resilient. A cult is metabolic. It was formed of all children, too, to sit around a clearing, to make an off-world into dawn, into performance. A cult was banned. A cult held hostage many celebrities of a cult. It is a kind of entranced entrance, morphed into a mini-series, into a chamber, into a sanctuary, a place tamed the augury. It is a state of mind. It is a dabbling. It is a hierarchy. It is a respite. It is full of shenanigans. It holds our attention. It is presumptuous. It is accosted with turbans and large rings. It is outside established religious cultures. It is reaction. It is antinomian. It is recursive. It is full of spells and curses. It is a metabolism. It holds sway on either logics, either or it is irrefutable, or it is irrefutable, and it is not. It is not dangerous for you. It is coming your way. As the times get harder, the occult has its day. Weak minds can handle it. Don't worry. You might walk in. You might plunge in. You might drown. You might be a weapon. You might be. You might be a weapon, as a weapon is trigger, ready to make assumption. You need have no need of relative proof. You abide in the absolute. The absolute is a mind frame. The absolute costs you. The absolute is a cost, is a cast of mind. Eternalism or nihilism, absolute never resolves. A cult merely plays with it. A cult is my own propriety. It is shaping content as we rest here. Utopians had their revivals, and witches and herbs.

Like E.E. Cummings said, damn everything but the circus. We put up our tent on a dark green knoll, outside of town by the train tracks and a seagull dump. Topping the bill was Horseface Ethel and her marvelous pigs in satin. We pounded our stakes in the ground, all powder brown, and the branches spread like scary fingers, reaching. We were in a pasture outside Kankakee, and one-eyed Myra, the queen of the galley, who trained the ostrich and the camels, she looked at me squinty with her one good eye, in a Roy Orbison t-shirt, as she bottle-fed an orangutan named Tripod. Then there was Yodeling Elaine, the queen of the air, who wore a dollar sign medallion, and she had a tiny bubble of spittle around her nostril, and a little rusty tear, for she had lassoed and lost another tipsy sailor. And over in the burnt yellow tent by the frozen tractor, the music was like electric sugar, and Zuzu Bolan played Stave and Chain, and Mighty Tiny on the saw, and he threw his head back with a mouthful of gold teeth, and they played Lopsided Heart and Moon Over Dog Street, and by the time they played Moanin' Low, I was soaking wet and wild-eyed. And Dr. Bliss slipped me a preparation, and I fell asleep with Livery Stable Blues in my ear. And me and Molly Hooey drank Pruno and Kool-Aid. And she had a tattoo gun made out of a cassette motor and a guitar string. And she soaked a hanky in three roses and rubbed it on the spot and drew a rickety heart and a bent arrow, and it hurt like hell. And Funeral Wells spun Poodle Murphy on the target as he threw his hardware. Only once in Sheboygan did he miss, at a matinee on Diamond Pier, and she never let him forget it. They were doing two shows, and she had a high fever, and he took off a piece of her ear, and Tip Little told her she should leave the bum. But Poodle said, he fetched me last time I run. But I'd like to hammer this ring into a bullet. And I wish I had some whiskey and a gun, my dear. And I wish I had some whiskey and a gun, my dear.

0: I'm so glad for Magenta.
1: I didn't come this far to only come this far. I hear some people saying things like, when I make it, when I get to the top. I'll keep working hard until I get to the top, until I reach my goal. Let me tell you something. There's no end. Winners never stop. If you reach your goal, set a bigger goal. If you get to the top of the mountain, find a bigger mountain. It's the journey, the continued pursuit of growth, the constant seeking of improvement, the challenge. That's what makes life great. That's what makes a fulfilled life. I didn't come this far to only come this far. When I get this goal, I'll seek more. Not more things, more growth. Constantly pushing myself to be better. I didn't come this far to only come this far. I came this far so I could be strong enough to go further. So I'll be good enough to push myself hard. I'm only getting started. This is just the beginning. I'm proud of my achievements, but that doesn't mean I'll settle for them. Proud, but never satisfied. Proud, but forever home. Proud and always ready. Proud, but pushing. Pushing for more. Pushing for great. A true winner doesn't seek only the title. A true winner seeks growth. A true winner seeks greatness. It's the journey. It's the challenge. Don't tell me it's over. I'm just getting warmed up. If the journey wasn't challenging, the destination wouldn't be rewarding. It's the challenge that makes the greatness. You can't have a champion athlete without great competitors pushing them all the way. You can't have the greatest of all time without champions pushing them all away. It's the journey, the process that makes the greatness. If you reach your goal, set a bigger goal. If you get to the top of the mountain, find a bigger mountain.
2: Hello. Hello. So, I wanted to try and do something special for someone very special to me. And so this is my attempt at doing that. Here we go. Even when we're miles apart, I have your voice but feel no touch. You are so close.

If I had a shiny nickel, for every time I missed you, I'd use them to buy the moon, then sell the moon to North Korea, then use all their fancy missiles to blow craters in that moon until it spelled out our initials. Okay, wait, that's absurd. Sorry, I'm bad with words. Let me start over. I guess what I'm trying to say... I'm messing this up. I've thought about this for days. I just haven't found the guts to tell you truly I'm in... Look, I'm not used to spending my time floating up on cloud nine with you up in my mind. I used to spend my summers there. It turned to every weekend. Now I find myself among the clouds when I should be home sleeping. That's your fault. That's right, I blame you. I blame you for all my birthday wishes that came true. Ever since we started dating, I am not the same dude. I've changed for the better. I blame you for that too.

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My dream is growing old with you, but this letter ain't on paper because mailing stuff is hard. So you'll just have to imagine hugs and kisses on the card. But it's no longer yours truly that I'm writing at the end. It's love, Nate, XO, until we meet again. P.S. You're perfect because you always skip the B.S. I really hope you smile when you see this. Write me back soon. I love you.

sun's coming up like a big bald head bulging up at the grocery store. It's Sharky's day. Sharky's day today. Sharky wakes up and Sharky says, there was this man and there was this road, and if only I could remember these dreams. I know they're trying to tell me

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And they're full of tiny people going places, and Sharky says, you know, I bet they could all land on the head.

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0: Ekkommi, pekkommi, tikkommi too went for a ride in a flying shoe. 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What fun!
1: It's time we flew,
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1: tikkommi too.
0: Ekko was captain, and Pickle was crew, and Tickle served coffee and mulligan stew as higher and higher and higher they flew. 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

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And the crocodile said, "I'll tell you the truth, I've a terrible, terrible ache on my tooth." 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And then suddenly the jaws went snap, and the dentist was gone, right off the map. And where he went, no one could guess. To north, to south, to east, to west, he left no forwarding address. But what's one dentist more or less?

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1: So, what do you want for breakfast? 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
2: No!
1: Would you like some tennis shoe stew?
2: No!
1: How about some roast ghost?
2: No!
1: Ooh, critter fritters!
2: No!
1: Well, how about some scrambled eggs?
2: Yes!
1: And blueberry muffins!

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1: And Color, you are live on air.
2: Yes, a kookaburra bird is what I have an impersonation of.
1: Oh, this is wonderful. Kookaburra.
2: They're also from Australia.
1: That's right.
2: Okay, ready?
1: Yes, we are ready.

0: I won't.
1: That was amazing. That was. We don't know what to say about that, except thank you.
2: Thank you.
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0: Alright, we are here back in confessional, inside the exclusive late night lounge with Contessa de la Luna, coming to you on shoutingfire.com, and you are listening to the world famous confessional, where we invite you to call in to talk with us live on air, and that number is 219-256-5862 to, I write it, 219-256. I'm writing it in the chat on Shouting Fire, where you can chat with Squiggly and the Traveler in Time, and JG is here, and Ace of a Space, that is Slappa Happy. So we are off to a great start, right? We are doing quite well with that. So, it was some balls but good fun. Oh, right. Well, you can see people write songs about it. So, hello, Slappa Happy. Thank you all for joining us inside World Famous Confessional tonight. And, of course, we are looking forward to your phone calls. I was trying to think of, you know, oh, we should have a topic. People want topics. And the only topic I could really, you know, like, for lack of any kind of imagination was like, oh, tell me your sad love stories, you know, because, like, who doesn't have that? But that just felt so cliche, so I don't know. You, as always, can talk about whatever you want, and I've got some phone calls from the past to show you how it's done. I think you will enjoy them very much. Alright, we will go back to music for a little. You can call in anytime. How it works is, you know, I start the program, and then when you hear the little phone ring, right, with the ringy little puppets, that is when the lines are wide open for your phone calls. That's what that means. All right. Music.
1: It was delicious.
2: Contessa, my confession for the night is that we are still alive. Ain't no stopping us from here on out. Because for us to be stopped would only prove that our existence is for real.

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happy to see we still got the squiggly in traveling time. We got the aeroplane mode, who is making dinner. We got the Ace of Space. They are both from the Live from the Mesa program that you can listen to tomorrow on Shopping Fire at 5 p.m. We got JG, our resident East Coast connection. You know, we got that East Coast, West Coast friendly rivalry, not really. And we got Flappa Happy on our chat. You can be there. 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And yeah, we're waiting for your phone calls at the 219-256-5862.

0: All right, we get color. Color, you are live on air.
1: Good evening, Contessa. Slap happy. How's it going out there?
0: Oh, you slap a happy. Well, you are in the chat. Thank you for that.
1: I'm sorry. Say again, dear lady.
0: Oh, we are happy to see you in the chat as well.
1: Ah, yes, yes. And Johnny Greed is back in the house. What?
0: I know. Isn't that a delight?
1: Yes, very much so. Very, yeah, very
0: like
1: happy, Johnny.
0: Reunited and it feels so good.
1: Yeah, I'm putting my safety belt on, preparing for when he chimes in. I'll say that much.
0: So how are you? How are you, Slapper Happy?
1: I am well, and I find it delightfully ironic that last night I was listening to a show from the past, and Johnny called in, certainly. Got a dose of Dan, and you were talking about your great cookbook that I have a copy of.
0: Oh, the cookbook,
1: you were,
0: right.
1: The cookbook, you were taunting us with your homemade tiramisu. You had it on the,
0: oh, that's
1: on
0: right,
1: the screen there.
0: Sure.
1: And I'm so excited to make it, and I want to confess that I haven't made it yet, and I'm looking forward to it, and I laughed last night. Like I did the first time when you said it's going to take, it's not that hard, but it'll take every bowl in your kitchen.
0: That's correct. It is not difficult, but is it just take, it like, you know, like got main character energy, like every, yeah, still not the dead, that's right. So, well, very good. Yeah, thank you for bringing it up. Well, you know, that is the type of recipe, honestly, that you think about before, you know, you think about it for a while. You kind of have to, you know, cozy up to it and be like, okay, today I am ready. And you are crystal clear about each step. And, you know, like the most, for that particular tiramisu recipe, you know, which is, I forget what they call the custard. It's like a cooked egg custard. And that is the most fussy part. And it's not fussy, it just takes a long time. So you are standing there, you know, stirring it.
1: And yeah, you were talking about the electric beater versus a hand beater. And oh, someone's like, well, I think it was Johnny, he said, there's not that much difference. And then you said, except for the extra 11 minutes of standing there with your hand whipping it.
0: Oh, you know what I was talking about, I think. I am not sure, yeah, what I was talking about. But what you are reminding me of is this time when we did one of the live shows at the Clinton Street Theater to raise money for the radio station. And La Contessa, she got this great idea for a bit, right? La Contessa is always trying to think of something funny that she can do. She literally has no other talent. And I thought, what if I turn my back to the audience and I try to whip cream live on stage, but with my back to them, and I am really trying to do it, right? With like a hand beater. And it wasn't working. And it, like, 1 minute felt like 10 minutes. And it's pretty,
1: yeah, that's a pretty bold crowd maneuver to try and pull off, I have to say.
0: Well, you know, like, in that, sometimes she is risk-taker. I am like, what is worst?
1: You are bold.
0: What is the worst that could happen? Well, you know, that is the worst that could happen, is she just has to kind of be like, all right, that was enough whipping. We are done. Here, take this bowl of cream. Yeah, I can laugh about it now.
1: Yeah, and I bet you were laughing then, too, a little bit.
0: Probably.
1: If not a lot. Hey, so I have a different question for you about your cookbook.
0: What you got?
1: What is one of the easiest things to make in there? And I'm not looking to get out of this. I've already decided I'm going to borrow my sister's kitchen for the tiramisu. I got that figured out.
0: Well, borrow her, too, you know, because she can cheer you on. It's good to have encouragement. But to get out of the way, too. The easiest thing, let me think, It's been a while, you know, since I kind of opened it up. I'm going to say, like, maybe the rice and either the rice and lentil salad or the curry chicken salad. That's pretty easy. You know,
1: very nice.
0: Like, you still got to cook something, right? But I wasn't thinking about the cookbook today, but I was thinking about when you feel like stopping, but it's only 2 minutes more. But I will never know. I was thinking about what we talked about when I was making the cookbook was, you know, like that the recipes are generally. You will love this tiramisu aeroplane mold is the best you will ever eat. Like, all other tiramisus will pale in your eyes afterwards, you know, unless they are done proper. So I will say, I'm not like a person who brags a lot, but I will tell you two things that I do so good. And one of them is tiramisu and the other is parallel parking. That's right.
1: Wow, that's killer.
0: Right,
1: well, I really appreciate
0: she got
1: that.
0: It all, you know. So, right, I would, you know, either like with the curry chicken salad, it's just like, you know, like cooked chicken and like some red onion and whatever,
1: yeah.
0: Right? And you just put the season. And then the rice and lentil is like, you know, you cook it, you put Italian dressing, green onions, you're done. You know, so
1: gotcha.
0: Today I made... For first time ever, like in Tessa, she make coleslaw dressing.
1: I'm not a big, huge coleslaw fan, typically. And I do, before we go too far away, I do want to run back to the tiramisu thing.
0: Yes, go ahead.
1: You are covered in magic in lots of ways. And so when I heard that you had a tiramisu recipe and then heard you bragging about it the way you're doing, which is not common, I knew how good it's going to be. And my sister and I and our family are huge appreciators, so it's going to be a big deal. And I'm looking really forward to it. And like I said, I'm going to use her kitchen. It's bigger, and she has lots of bowls. Lots.
0: Well, I encourage you to, you know, like, do the recipe. And I will tell you, there have been maybe one time where I didn't make the custard, and I used just like... mascarpone, right? But without the custard. That is not the same because the custard is what glue it all together. So you really want that. It's not a deal breaker to not have it, but the satisfaction of doing it and how delicious it is worth it. Totally worth it.
1: Yep. And I think that's what you were talking about, using an electric thing on the custard part. Or something like to make something fluffy, the egg part or something. I don't know. Well, all righty. Thank you so much for entertaining my call.
0: Well, we are so delighted to hear from you as always. Slap a happy. Ciao, baby.
1: Yeah, take good care. Kiss, kiss, everybody. Johnny G, nice to see you out there again, buddy. Much love, everybody.
0: Kiss, kiss. All right. There you have it. There you have it. That is how we do it here in World Famous Confessional with Contessa de la Luna. Well, you can, I don't know if that recipe, it might be up on Contessa's website. You can check it, I will see, but you never know. If you send it like an email, then we will know how to reach your aeroplane mode. You hear Aeroflin. Oh, when I say aeroplane, you say Aeroflin. I got you, JG. All right. What else are we doing? Playing. We're going back to the show. Waiting for your phone calls at 219-256-5862. Well, what, you know, before we do, like Intessa, she's chatty now. So the whole idea, the cookbook, those are like Intessa's favorite recipes from old country, right, where like Intessa comes from. And the thing that I love about all of those, not most of those recipes, but not all, but you know, most foods that in the United States we refer to them as ethnic cuisine or whatever, but really the thing that they share in common is that, you know, sometimes, oh, it's weird, you put an egg in it. Why would you do that? You would do that to stretch the amount of food that you have so that another mouth can be fed, right? Like, a good example of that is like a chopped chicken liver, right? You got a chopped liver, but the traditional recipe said put a boiled egg in, maybe two, for heaven's sakes. And that is so you can stretch it. Or different, you know, recipes in different, you know, regional locations, they all kind of share that you see. And not everywhere has, like, variety like that. What I used to tell small people who would complain about, you know, the selection of food, perhaps at dinner time, is, you know, that most people on Earth eat the same thing every single day. Like, this whole variety, I am not entertained by my food enough. That is really like a first world problem for sure. Like, that's not even a real problem, because on this, most people on the planet, they kind of eat the same thing every day, you know, whether it's rice or lentils or whatever it is. And it's just these like developed countries with fancy diseases that, you know, that are a result of what do we eat. So there you go. So that is what we made a cookbook like that. So anyway, back to the program. Here we go.

Well, Contessa, I wanted to let you know that I have been listening to you for like 3 years now. And your advice and your outlook on life has helped me through some of the hardest times of my silly human life.

0: Mexico's
1: all right,
0: Two Irishmen, sitting in a ditch. One said the other one, you dirty son of a Peter Piper had a dog, a fine dog was he. Gave it to a lady friend to keep her company. She fed him, she taught him how to jump. Jumped up her pantyhose and bit her on the country boy from Germany, sitting on the rocks. Long game of bumblebee and bit him on the cocktail. Ginger ale, 9 cents a glass. If you don't like it, shove it up your ass. Me the questions and I'll tell you no lies. And if you gave her the bucket of she-hawk, be sure to close your eyes. Hey!
1: All that. It's fun. It's more fun when you realize there are no rules.

thinking that we are getting close to, you know, the burn in Nevada. And we will be doing this program, you know, probably during Temple Burn. So for you friends out there in Camp Envy, and we will all be glued to, you know, the magical webcam. We all love that, right? If you have never watched the webcam at Burning Man, then you have missed what it is to look at a screen full of a cloud of Camp Envy Eve. That is your FOMO of sorts. You can't go. Oh, right? So, you know, we love to watch the webcam, but you can also call in while you are watching it, right? And you can share, like, your stories. I sometimes call them burn barrel stories because, you know, it's so nice to, when you are out at Burning Man, you know, to come upon a beautiful, elegant burn barrel or just a plain old barrel with a bunch of fire coming out of it, you know, and it kind of warms you up in the late, late wee hours. So, we usually invite people to call in and share their stories about if they have been to Burning Man or a regional, you know, something that stuck with you. I remember, like, my first time I went to Burning Man, when I came back, I was so optimistic. That's over, let me tell you about it. But I was optimistic, like, all my petty grievances seemed to be gone. They did eventually, you know, come back, but for a while, there was, you know, a little reprieve from that. And, yeah, it was... So I would invite people then to do that. But that is not next week. That is the week after. So the timing of the event is a little different than what I think we're so used to it being... Right in that, you know, holiday weekend, but that's all right. Good to keep people on their toes, right? Anyway, inviting you to call in to talk with us live on air at 219-256-5862.

vibe. I already wrote the track and the song and everything. I'm just waiting for the contract thing to sort out and, you know, everything else on that. But I finished wrote the record. I think this one is gonna be a smash, bro. Similar to what we've done before, but I know the vibe that you want, and I'm definitely gonna give you that vibe. And I think this one is gonna.

0: Hello, you are live on air.
1: Hello, Contessa. It's Ace of Space.
0: Ace of a Space. Nice to talk to you.
1: Yeah, it's lovely to hear your voice again. This song that you're playing is a jam. I love your music. I'm so glad Bud Jones is one of your DJs. They're amazing.
0: Well, they have been doing it, you know, with like, and that's like, probably all them everything, you know, because they do all the heavy lifting, right? The music is so good, right? They do a show on Fridays called Necropolis.
1: Yeah, we tuned in this last one. It was banging. It was really good.
0: There you go.
1: I enjoyed it immensely.
0: Right? We have so many talented people on the Shouting Fire. So much talented.
1: Oozing
0: out of your internets.
1: Yeah, so much. And I can't wait to do a Burn Barrel story, but you were talking about tiramisu that you make earlier, which we're definitely going to make. So food is a topic that we do for our Camp Envy event at our house. It's called Burning Tongue, and you have to bring a dish that is hot and for a table called No Mercy, or a table called Little Mercy, or a cooling table. And you have to participate by having some capsaicin in the event. And then we burn an effigy and we live stream and watch that beautiful webcam that they got now as well.
0: Oh, that is so fun. Burning Tongue, I love it.
1: Burning Tongue, yeah, burningtongue.org. Young Soo Kim from Arcosani would do that when all the Arconauts would go to Burning Man. And so it's a spicy food gathering and we light effigies, we build effigies and have art and all that. But if you were to make something spicy, what dish would you make? And would it be for the Little Mercy table, the No Mercy table, or would you just make a cooling dish?
0: Right. Well, I was tell you that Lakintasa has never been able to like eat the really super spicy stuff. She just doesn't have that constitution. You know, we are delicate flower, what can I say? But so I probably, you know, if I am being honest, it would be maybe like the cooling. But if it was cooling, it might be like a coconut soup. You know what I mean? Nice. The coconut can have a cooling kind of a feeling.
1: Okay. All right, nice.
0: You know, it wouldn't be like, you know, Triscuits. And no offense to Triscuits. Yeah. We love Triscuits. But, you know, I don't think you know this because some of the people like JG and May and Slappa Happy, they know because they have been kind of following with La Cantasa for a long time now. And they know that my favorite snack of food is jalapenos.
1: Is like just raw?
0: Like we get these Juanita corn chips, right? The Juanitas, they are actually made local in Oregon, right? Out in Hood River.
1: Okay.
0: And so they are local. But the thing is, they are perfect. Like they are not too thick. They are not too thin. They are the right amount of salty, crunchy, and oily all together. And so then they make like the regular Juanitas, right? That's just like your regular tortilla chip.
1: Juanitas. I thought you were saying jalapeno.
0: They make a spicy one called chilapeno. Okay. Chilapeno.
1: Oh, chilapeno. Okay.
0: Right.
1: And you've never eaten a jalapeno whole before? Like you've never had a chili or a habanero?
0: I never have habanero, but I've had like what did you call it? The first one, jalapeno.
1: Jalapeno, yeah.
0: You know, La Cantasa, she wrote a song about jalapenos. You want to hear it?
1: Oh, very good, very good. I would love to. I have one real quick confession to make, and that is. The first time I cussed, my stepmom shoved a red chili pepper in my mouth, and I ran up and down the street screaming. And I didn't like hot food after that, but eventually, my friend Raph and I had some jalapenos raw right off the vine after a long hike, and it made us come alive. We had this real amazing high that coffee couldn't do. And so we started, he actually cuts them up and takes them to dance floors in aluminum foil, and we'll pop them to stay up at night and offer people raw jalapeno or raw habaneros.
0: Oh my gosh, that I have never heard that one before. So there you go. That is well, I want to sing you my song. So here's how it goes.
1: Oh, you're gonna see. Okay.
0: All right, he goes like this, a cappella, right? Jalapeno eyes burning through me like an angry gnome. How long will this burning go on? My eyes are fiery red domes. Someone get a hose. Anyway, that is first part.
1: Well, you know we're going to have to clip that on the Mixcloud and play it before everyone eats hot stuff here. So thank you for that.
0: it's my gift to you. We did that live when we did that show.

0: that song on their voicemail, but they didn't call back.
1: Very good. That's lovely. And, yeah, your live shows, man, I'd love to go to one of those. It's awesome you raise money doing those for your radio show. That's awesome.
0: All right. I think you have a message from Airplane Mode. Say, I hope you have cheese. I don't know what that means. That's like a secret code. Unless he is asking if La Contessa is cheesy, but we already know answer to that question.
1: No. Oh, my God.
0: Yes, well, you sing the jalapeno song and you change the words however you want to is yours to butcher.
1: We'll put a trap beat to it and some 808s. It'll be great.
0: Ciao, baby. Keys, keys.
1: Ciao, keys, keys.
0: All right. See, that is wonderful. You have the cheese. Very good. All right. You're going to sing the hello. There's two more, what, you know, stanzas or whatever. It goes like, I can't think of it unless I start from the beginning, but that's all right. I think the last one, it goes, jalapeno ice, they all said you would bring pain and ire. And now tomorrow we'll see your angry red fire flowing in and out of me. Sorry, I'm a little off without my orchestra backing me. Hello, Ralph Aioli. Ralph Aioli, you just want to say it fast. I want to say it fast.

Alright, I want to give a shout out to our friends on the chat. Ignoptious, welcome to chat. Ace of a Space, and the Aeroplane Mode from Live from the Mesa, Acrosante. You can hear on Shouting Fire, 5 p.m. on Mondays. We got the Traveler at Time at Work. Slap a happy May. So happy to see you tonight. JG, our old buddy and Aeroplane Mode. So from the Live from the Mesa program and Traveler in Time. And that is on our chat on shoutingfire.com where you are listening to this program, probably. I mean, you could be listening a different way, maybe like, I don't know, iHeartRadio or something, but we bet you are listening at Shouting Fire. And that, of course, is where you can call Contessa at 219-256-5862 and share what is on your mind. This is your opportunity to talk about your guilt, your shame, and your minor felonies. Or, tonight, your spicy pepper tolerance. Like Contessa, her spicy pepper tolerance is pretty low. So I am boring when we go out to eat. That's right. That's a Traveler at Time at Work. Same thing. And, yeah, so we're waiting for you, Carl. We're loving the music selected by the DJ Love Jones, who do the Necropolis program on Fridays. What time? 10 to midnight. All right, we got another 45 minutes of this program for you, so you got plenty of time to call in.

shadows, sketchy, smiling at nothing upsets me, it's upsetting. 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Clutching the carpet, praying, tears like a storm breaking over a desolate plain. Waiting for the moment when everything changed.

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Yeah, you like. Like, and that's a shit. She like the black olives too, you know, like I go through phases with that, but the green olives, yeah, like every day. You love a dill pickles too, yeah, they are so delicious, right? I mean, I do like a good pickled turnip or, you know, food, not an egg though. Like, definitely never an egg. And I understand the logic behind that, you know, like, you don't have any way to preserve it. So that's how you are going to do it. You are fancy, so it's dill olives. I don't think of it as fancy. I could eat olives or something much worse. And they are just so tasty, you know. Like, they satisfy my little snack. No, what, the pickled eggs. Like, no, that would be a hard no. I mean, if I didn't have anything else to eat, of course I would put anything in my mouth. But already pretty indiscriminate. I am just saying. Now, Lakantessa, she does, though, eat the egg, like, every day. We have, like, a hard-boiled egg before we go to bed at night. And that helps to keep all these systems healthy. That's right. You eat the whole can. Oh, like, a whole can of black olives? Is that right? See, I have like, it's weird. I have this discipline. It makes no sense, but I do. When it comes to food, I used to not have so much discipline, but, you know, like, why eat three bites when you can eat the whole bowl? But we changed, so we are not like that anymore. And we used to be addicted to pasta, but we are not. Don't eat anything that bounces off the floor. Yes, may, with the good advice, once again, do not pickled egg, don't eat anything that can bounce off the floor. So that is the best advice for the whole night. I should just give that advice for every quandary, every little problem. All right. Waiting for your phone calls, though. We got a half hour to go. 219-256-5862.

we are kind of getting a little bit closer to end the program. So if you are thinking I want to call in and talk to La Contessa, now would be a good time to do it so you don't run out the clock. If you know what I mean, not wink, wink. Let's do it. 219-256-5862. Shout out to the Aeroplane Mode and JG and Squiggly and Traveler in Time and May and Slappa Happy on the chat on the Shouting Fire, another way that you can talk to each other and with La Contessa. So 2027 BC, yeah, right? You'd be up for that? We're talking about the Other World Festival in Victoria, BC. You know, La Contessa, she doesn't see herself going back to Burning Man in Nevada anytime soon. Not without, like, luxury vehicle or whatever, but I might rent like a camper van. You can rent a camper van, right? And go up to BC and go over to Victoria and do that. And they might try and do radio, right? They might try and broadcast, so then we could do that over Shouting Fire from the location. It would be so fun. And they really do beautiful festival. Like they got it looked really impressive. Our friend Hazard was sharing pictures from there. Looking pretty cool. It would be fun to go up, you know. And there is trees and water. And just a less, you know. Burning Man is, you know, it's amazing. And I think everybody should do it at least once, twice, or four times. And it is amazing in the art that people bring to Burning Man. It's just inspirational. It really is. And it's so impressive. And, you know, the different people get the different things out of it, of course, always. But, you know, so you have this, like, fabulous environment with these interesting people from every walk of life, from surgeons, lawyers, baristas, artists, you know. And that sticky mud. It's not like mud, JG. It's like concrete and quicksand. It's not like, if it was just like mud, it would be better, but that's not. It's like when it rains at Burning Man in Nevada, everything comes to an immediate halt because you're not going anywhere. You're just going to get stuck in it. It just is a lake, you know. It's a dry lake bed. So when it rains, the lake bed becomes lake. And it is like this, it's an alkaline lake. And and people think, oh, it gets muddy, but it's not like normal mud. It is like what I said, a combination of quicksand and concrete. So, like, you just aren't going, you know, if you have to walk, people will put, like, bags on their legs and shoes, and it will be completely coated with it. You can't ride a bike. You're not allowed to drive wherever you are on the playa. If it starts raining, you just stop. You stop and you wait it out. And so that is, it gets stuck in every pore of your existence. Yeah, May knows. That's right. You get dust in every pore of your existence. And so that's why you always have to be prepared, you know. And not just with water, but electrolytes, you know, your protein bars. Wherever you go, you need to take that stuff with you.
And so that's why, you know, having a bike or some kind of vehicle you can pedal or ride around in is very helpful. So then you can bring the supplies with you. Very good. All right, 219-256-5862.

0: Wait till we get color. Color, you are live on air.
1: I got to turn my name and shit. Hang on.
0: It's JG, ladies and gentlemen.
1: Hello, people. Long time no see. Gone through some changes recently, but mostly just geographic and with the economic up and down. But
0: did you have to move? Did you have to move?
1: I did move. So I'm just a renter, and but I've been with these people 6 years. Somebody fucked up. The mortgage got closed, foreclosed on. So the husband took over, and he has a good credit rating. The wife left and shot. Anyway, so I moved in with them. So and I'm all, like, I live like 3 blocks away from where I used to live like 7 years ago.
0: All right.
1: But it's kind of it's an interesting dichotomy, but
0: is a good like situation? Is a good situation? You are helping them, they are helping you. Is it good?
1: Yeah, no, if it was toxic, that would be long gone. So it's not toxic, but sometimes there's testing. Yeah, there's the folks I live with are you know, the couple is deaf or very hearing impaired. So there's that. But they're younger than me, so they've taken on a couple of boarders. There's me and this other guy. We actually happen to have the same damn birthday. But he can be kind of a jerk. He's not a bad guy per se, but he gets stoned all day and forget shit.
0: It's challenging to live with other people is what it is.
1: It's what?
0: It's challenging.
1: Yes. But I've been with these guys 6 years, and I decided to move with them because, now I'm living upstairs in a bedroom. What do you want? He had to buy this house, and he wants his mom to move out from Indiana because she's like in her 80s or 90s, whatever the hell it is. But she's waiting for her dog to die before she moves out. And so they're redoing the basement. We're in the middle of construction on that, where they had to, they're setting up for, a toilet in the kitchen, a kitchenette down there. And there's going to be me and the other roomie's birthday. My birthday buddy rooms are going to be down there. And there's going to be a pool table, an 8-foot pool table right down there. It's kind of cool. But it's going to be sort of like a mom and, what's it called? The mother-daughter apartment, where it's like two separate apartments, but there's sort of, connected through the garage, but they can lock us out.
0: Right.
1: Yeah, it doesn't matter. As long as me and the roommate don't kill each other, we'll leave too big a mess in the kitchen that area. We should be able to get along. Anyway, so steer me somewhere.
0: Are you still going out dancing? Are you still doing the dancing?
1: Yes, and it keeps me alive in so many ways. I mean, I think physically it's very good to me, but mentally and emotionally it's really good for me. And even though sometimes I'm kind of a spectacle sometimes. I wish I had somebody's vid of me when I'm lost in the sauce.
0: You are, sometimes you are a spectacle. Is that what you said?
1: I am. Oh, did I lose you?
0: Hello.
1: Are you still there?
0: Yes, we are here. Oh, we are not here. All right. We don't know what happened to the phone call, but perhaps Johnny G will go back. Oh, there they are. All right. We don't know where you went. Your call dropped. Hello. Hello, caller. Well, we don't know what the problem is here, but it doesn't sound like Johnny G can hear us. So he will have to You reboot, he's phone, fine, whatever. All right, well, you can tell us next week. We'll type it. You're on the chat. You can. Till next week. All right, well, listen, everybody. You have been amazing tonight. Shout out to Ace of a Space and Traveler Time and Slappa Happy and May and JG and Aeroplane Mod and Squiggly. Thank you, all of you. And we got like just a couple more minutes to go before we end program, but good job. We did good tonight. And next week, I got a lot of brand new clips from old shows to put in, old calls that I don't even remember. The ones next week will be from 2011. Some of them, not all of them, but some of them will be from shows back then. And when I listen to the phone calls, I am just like, what a good show. This is a good program. People would like it. And so there you go. I am like listening to it thinking, you know, this is good radio. So I want to share some of those calls. You can hear what other callers have done in the past. And, you know, I think you already know it. It runs the gamut from a serious, you know, discussion to silly, make-believe playfulness and everything in between. And that is what makes it so fun and surprising, completely unscripted and spontaneous. And that is what we are trying to do here on this little program, the world famous confessional with Contessa de la Luna on shoutingfire.com. Oh, we got a call. All right, caller, you are live on air.
1: It's me again.
0: Yes, it what is you mean? Again. Well, we got like a couple minutes for you, but not too much.
1: That's fine. I just wanted to say, I haven't been paying attention on Shouting Fire. So is this like a new return for you? Or like you had an absence?
0: An absence?
1: Yeah, well, I mean, were you on a, like, tobacco?
0: You'd like to tell, so I think a little over 2 years. We just needed to take time out.
1: Okay. I'm glad that my time out coincided, well, my ending my time out coincided with your ending your time out.
0: Right? I am very happy about that, too. Now, we are not doing video this time because that was... like, that was a lot, you know, to do the video every week. You know, it was fun. Don't get me wrong about that. It was fun, and, like, it would be easier to grow the show if I was doing video because it's just video so powerful, right? But I just can't do it. It's just too much. So, you know, like, too much... disruption, just disruption.
1: If it becomes toxic, you need to just stop it. And if you don't care about yourself first, how can you be good to anybody else?
0: Exactly.
1: But, so while we're still here, hello, Slap Happy. I miss you too. Hello, May. You know I love you. She can't call out of the fucking, what is she called? The knuckle stand.
0: Yeah, we know. She doesn't have the international calling, and that is all right. We're not going to judge.
1: Yeah, I'm not making fun. That was a joke that she texted to me, so I was just relaying it out there. And I think I remember Squiggly, too. Let me
0: ask you a question.
1: Aeroplane, whoever you are, it's fine.
0: Well, they are from Aeroplane. Aeroplane is from... a Shouting Fire program on Mondays at 5 p.m. Pacific called Live from the Mesa.
1: Oh, Okay. I just gotta give a shout out to Kid at work. Even though that's not what he means.
0: Sure.
1: But I'm still a guy. You know, and so I can't resist the low hanging fruit. I'm sorry.
0: Well, that is that's what he said. All right, JG, we are going to say goodnight to you, and hopefully we will talk to you next week.
1: I will try and put next week the holiday weekend?
0: All right.
1: We'll see.
0: All right, ciao.
1: But Sunday's better. Bye-bye.
0: All right, and the part-time has joined the chat just as we are wrapping up program. Thank you all for spending your Sunday with Contessa Luna. Thank you for those who called in. That is, you know, that you are the program. Once you realize you are the program, then things get more interesting, right? We will see you next week. Be sure to listen to Live from the Mesa on Mondays, 5 p.m. Pacific. Listen to the DJ Lava Jones, who selected music for this program. Fridays, 10 to midnight. And, all right. Well, like this is going to say goodnight. Ciao, baby. Kiss. Oh, one last thing I want to tell you. This program will be uploaded to the Mixcloud, where you can listen to it over and over and over and over again. So, well, the archive will be on the Mixcloud probably by tomorrow sometime. All right. Ciao.

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10: Welcome to Gateway, where we put people before technology. My name is Vance, and what's your name?
11: I'm Detective John Kimble.
10: John Kimble? How are you doing this evening, John?
11: How are you?
10: Pretty good. And I see, John, that you're calling to add on to your current Gateway with a product?
11: Yeah.
10: Okay. And have you had your Gateway for more than 30 days?
11: Yes.
10: And is there someone in our add-ons that you spoke with before?
11: Yeah.
10: And who is that?
11: Stop whining.
10: And who is that?
11: Yes.
10: And who was that in our add-ons that you spoke with?
11: Hey, I'm a police officer.
10: Okay.
11: Who are you?
10: My name is Vance.
11: Yeah.
10: And is there somebody in our add-ons that you spoke with before, John?
11: I'm a cop, you idiot!
10: John, you're going to have to keep this at a professional level, or otherwise I'm going to have to hang up.
11: What's the matter?
10: And was this gateway for your home or business?
11: Yeah.
10: For home?
11: Yes.
10: Going to stay in the U.S. at all times?
11: Yeah.
10: Currently, John, our add-ons sales department is currently closed.
11: You son of a bitch.
10: John, what is that? You're going to have to keep this at a professional level, or otherwise I'm going to have to hang up.
11: You son of a bitch.
10: John?
11: But I hope you leave enough room for my fist, because I'm going to ram it into your stomach!
10: John, you're going to have to keep this at a professional level, or else I'm going to hang to disconnect.
11: Yes.
10: Okay?
11: Yeah.
10: Currently, our add-on...
11: Stop it! What's the matter?
10: John?
11: Yes?
10: You're going to have to keep this at a professional level, otherwise I'm going to have to hang up.
11: Stop whining! I want to ask you a bunch of questions, and I want to have them answered immediately.
10: Okay, what's your questions?
11: Who is your daddy, and what does he do?
12: What are you trying to do? You ruined my record,
13: push,
12: man!
13: Push me, and then just touch me. Till I can get my satisfaction.

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1: And now, another tale of tragedy from Booyah, the burned out burner.
2: You know, one time I did something so stupid at Burning Man. Oh man, was this ever dumb. God, this is like the stupidest thing ever. You see, I thought it would be really cool to like share the love and all. So I saw this police officer who looked all kind of lonely and out of place. And I said, hey man, you want some of this? I don't know if he thought I was going to hit him or what. All I wanted to do was give him a little glow. But he like, you know, arrested me and stuff. I thought it was just a burner costume, you know? God, I never knew the cops had to like obey the law and do their jobs and stuff out here. Oh man, that was so stupid.
1: Don't be like Booyah. Be smart and don't be out of control. Burn bright. Don't burn out.

0: You.
1: And now, another tale of tragedy from Booyah, the burned out burner.
2: You know, one time I did something so stupid at Burning Man. Oh man, was this ever dumb. Oh my god, this is like, man, the stupidest thing ever. You see, I thought it would be really cool to get really drunk and steal a golf cart and drive around the playa blindfolded just because, you know, like when can you ever do that in the real world? So I like stole this golf cart, but then I got too drunk and I passed out while I was driving down the Esplanade. I mean, it was pretty cool and all. I mean, it was in the paper the next day and everything, but I didn't even get to see it for like a week because I was in jail in Reno. God, I never knew there were, like, rules and stuff out here. Oh, man, that was so stupid.
1: Don't be like Booyah. Be smart and don't be out of control. Burn bright. Don't burn out.

0: Invasion.
1: I'll show the world, and more particularly the dim-witted, no-talent.
0: Invasion.
2: I'll be ready to get you open, ain't no joke that I joke.
0: Invasion.
1: Until my final rest.
0: Invasion.
1: We'll silence that foul tongue.
0: Invasion.
1: In the interest of art.
3: With advancement of creative musicians.
0: Invasion.
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0: Invasion.
5: 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So listen up to
0: the invasion.
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0: invasion.

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3: And now, another tale of tragedy from Booyah, the burned out burner.
4: You know, one time I did something so stupid at Burning Man. Oh man, was this ever dumb. Oh my god, this is like, man, the stupidest thing ever. You see, I thought it would be really cool to get really drunk and steal a golf cart and drive around the playa blindfolded just because, you know, like when can you ever do that in the real world? So I like stole this golf cart, but then I got too drunk and I passed out while I was driving down the Esplanade. I mean, it was pretty cool and all. I mean, it was in the paper the next day and everything, but I didn't even get to see it for like a week because I was in jail in Reno. God, I never knew there were, like, rules and stuff out here. Oh, man, that was so stupid.
3: Don't be like Booyah. Be smart and don't be out of control. Burn bright. Don't burn out.

Go placidly amid the noise and haste, and remember what peace there may be in silence. As far as possible, without surrender, be on good terms with all persons. Speak your truth quietly and clearly, and listen to others. Even the dull and ignorant, they too have their story. Avoid loud and aggressive persons. They are vexations to the spirit. If you compare yourself with others, you may become vain and bitter, for always there'll be greater and lesser persons than yourself. You are a child of the universe, no less than the trees and the stars. You have a right to be here, and whether or not it is clear to you, no doubt the universe is unfolding as it should. Enjoy your achievements as well as your plans. Keep interested in your own career. However humble, it is a real possession in the changing fortunes of time. Exercise caution in your business affairs, for the world is full of trickery. But let this not blind you to the virtue there is. Many persons strive for high ideals, and everywhere life is full of heroism. Be yourself. Especially do not feign affection, neither be cynical about love. For in the face of all aridity and disenchantment, it is perennial as the grass. Take kindly the counsel of the years, gracefully surrendering the things of youth. Nurture strength of spirit to shield you in sudden misfortune. But do not distress yourself with imaginings. Many fears are born of fatigue and loneliness. Beyond a wholesome discipline, be gentle with yourself. You are a child of the universe, no less than the trees and the stars. You have a right to be here, and whether or not it is clear to you, no doubt the universe is unfolding as it should. Therefore, be at peace with God, whatever you conceive Him to be, and whatever your labors and aspirations in the noisy confusion of life, keep peace with your soul. With all its sham, drudgery, and broken dreams, it is still a beautiful world. Be careful, strive to be happy.

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1: Hello.
0: Are you waiting for the bus?
1: Yes, I am, actually.
0: I notice you're not wearing any galoshes.
1: No, I'm not. It's sunny out. No need for galoshes.
0: I'm wearing galoshes. Galoshes. Did you read the paper today?
1: No, I haven't had a
0: chance. Did you read the thing about the Eskimos?
1: No.
0: Well, the article was saying that the Eskimos will eat the fat from the whale.
1: Oh, yeah.
0: Do you know what that's called?
1: No, I don't.
0: Blubber.
1: Ah, right.
0: Blubber.
1: Yeah, blubber.
0: That's what it's called.
1: Mm-hmm.
0: Blubber.
1: Right.
0: The Eskimos eat the blubber.
1: Uh-huh.
0: And the blubber will come from different kinds of whales, you know?
1: Oh, yeah.
0: Sometimes it will come from a beluga whale.
1: Uh-huh. Yeah.
0: Beluga.
1: Right, yeah.
0: They don't wear galoshes.
1: Who, the whales?
0: No, the Eskimos.
1: Oh, no, that's right, they don't.
0: They wear mucklucks.
1: Uh-huh.
0: Mucklucks.
1: That's right, mucklucks.
0: Mucklucks.
1: Yeah, mucklucks.
0: Say it again.
1: Mucklucks.
0: Say it louder.
1: Mucklucks.
0: Good, eh?
1: Yeah, it is a good one. I didn't want to say it, but I like it.
0: Say galoshes.
1: Galoshes.
0: Good, eh?
1: Yeah, it's good.
0: Galoshes.
1: Galoshes.
0: Beluga.
1: Beluga.
0: Blubber, blubber, blubber, blubber.
1: Mucklock.
0: Blubber.
2: Excuse me. Sorry, I didn't mean to interrupt whatever it is you were doing there.
1: It's okay.
2: Okay, I just wanted to know if this is where the bus stops.
1: They should be here any minute, actually.
2: Oh, I see. Well, sorry to disturb you.
1: That's okay. Yeah, we were just,
0: Sir.
2: Yes?
0: Psst.
2: Yeah?
0: Look over there.
2: Across the street.
0: Yeah.
2: Mm-hmm.
0: See that lady?
2: Yes.
0: What kind of hairstyle does she have?
2: That looks like a bouffant.
0: Yes, a bouffant.
2: Yes, a bouffant.
1: Actually, I couldn't help noticing that myself. It's sort of what you might call a bulbous bouffant.
2: Yes, a bulbous bouffant.
0: Bulbous bouffant.
2: Bouffant.
0: Blubber.
1: Galoshes.
0: Mucklucks.
1: Bulbous bouffant.
0: Mucklock.
2: Macadamia.
1: Ooh.
2: Macadamia.
0: Gazebo.
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2: Macadamia.
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1: Blubber.
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2: Plethora.
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1: bulbous,
3: ploy,
0: bus.
1: Ah, here comes the bus.
2: Oh, yeah.
0: Good.

0: Oh well. Don't feel too bad about it. I've had tougher breaks.
1: I want to relax. Let's turn on the television radio set and see what's on the air.

0: very much. I have a cucumber at home that's suffering for warts.
1: It's a bill for pruning, cutting, cutting, cutting, cutting, cutting, mowing, and trimming ragged edges.
2: Yes, I reckon I've had a syringe full of everything that's going in my time. Needles the size of drain pipes, some of them. You name it, I've had it.
3: What do I do now?

I'm really interested. I want to know just what jazz is. What does jazz have that no other music has? Take it.

0: mixing up a part of jazz?
1: You're catching on.
0: And was it only the African rhythms that got mixed in?
2: Oh no, all kinds of music got mixed in. Music from England, music from England, music from England.
0: I know what you mean. It sure makes me feel like dancing.
3: Tengo órdenes, princesa, de llevar a los prisioneros ante el emperador.

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In the world, it's terrible. So take that, take my voice, harmonize it, make it sound, you know, presentable to the people you call fans, whoever those

jauh tinggi.

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Today, from the skies of California, the fields of Kansas, the rice paddies of the Orient, the air lanes of the world, come persistent reports of UFOs, unidentified flying objects which we have come to know as flying saucers.

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3: Thank you.

0: But you wouldn't know about that, it's a crate thing. Got the rock breaks with the ill album covers. Psychedelic, electronic, fusion, and some others.
1: That'll be probably 4290.
0: My niggas would agree. Fuck. Hold on, how much you said fucking album's gonna be? How much?
1: 4290?
0: Damn. You can put that shit back. I'll probably find that shit at the 99 cents.
1: I don't think so.
0: Look, there you go.

Guns and iron will, he's whistling, giving the breeze a tune. Denizen of the night, every sense alert as the air is thick with mist, making figures into ghosts. Depression ain't worse than hard time, but he

0: Yeah. That one was gangsta. It just needed a better mix down or something.
1: Yeah. You know, it is what it is. You know what I mean?
0: All right. What's this shit right here? What's this?

0: And now, another tale of tragedy from Booyah, the burned out burner.
1: You know, one time I did something so stupid at Burning Man. Oh man, was this ever dumb. God, this is like the stupidest thing ever. You see, I thought it would be really cool to like share the love and all. So I saw this police officer who looked all kind of lonely and out of place. And I said, hey man, you want some of this? I don't know if he thought I was going to hit him or what. All I wanted to do was give him a little glow, but he like, you know, arrested me and stuff. I thought it was just a burner costume, you know? God, I never knew the cops had to like obey the law and do their jobs and stuff out here. Oh man, that was so stupid.
0: Don't be like Booyah. Be smart and don't be out of control. Burn bright. Don't burn out.

0: He basically started using turntables as if they were instruments, using turntables to change the music that you were listening to as opposed to just playing the music. You'd let like the 10 seconds play on one record and then switch to the other turntable and meanwhile back up the first turntable to the beginning of that part of the record.
1: Exactly.

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Charlie Tuna. Here come the rhyme, prime minister, sign of the time senator. From the beginning, we blend with the time signature. Replenish miniature minds with fine literature. If your only topic is crime, your time's up. Your dark

0: Oliver Wendell Holmes said one shouldn't shout
1: fire in a
0: crowded theater.
2: Unless the theater were really burning down.
0: Abby Hoffman said one should shout
3: theater
0: in a crowded fire
3: to inject a sense of play into the revolution of thought we need.
4: Maybe both are right.
0: Fight fire with fire and shout it out.

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That was amazing. I mean, you, I can't, take it about, I'm buying you a pizza.

0: This one's fun.
1: Cool, man.
0: Uh-huh.
1: Awesome.
0: Come on, everybody.
1: He's so hot. Cool. Dude, rap music is totally lame.
2: Yeah.
1: Totally.
2: Wow.
1: Yeah. I totally can't wait for this new record.
3: Yes.
0: Uh-huh.
3: Yes.

0: So I knew at age four that we had found the moral ABC. The Mason tent and Sandelmaker Hillel taught the 12-year-old carpenter Jesus unite all mankind free. Yes, the moral ABC number four at age four. Quote, only hard work can save us. 1 trillion trees. But if we teach only our clan, we are all hated then. So we must teach friend and enemy the moral ABC. Lightning light, 5 billion strong, and we're all one, all one, all one. And free speech in this great American Republic is our greatest weapon. You disprove a single statement on this label to the open majority of these students, you receive $1,000. Improve it, $100. Prove it, $10. Or approve it, and we work together to teach the whole human race. Lightning light, the kingdom of God's law. All one God faith.
1: Hey, was geht? DJ Raphic, Lords of Fitness Crew, Deutschland. Hier DMC 2006.
2: Peace. From Germany, DJ Raphic.

0: Germany, Rafik!
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2: Oliver Wendell Holmes said one shouldn't shout
3: fire in a
2: crowded theater.
4: Unless the theater were really burning down.
2: Abby Hoffman said one should shout
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2: in a crowded fire.
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Hear a song called Wade in the Water by Little Sonny with organ. Says it's from Detroit, Michigan, Mississippi. 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

0: biggest, bum, biggest, biggest, biggest. 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
3: Give me a shout.
4: And you're on WRC.
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This is episode number 20. I'm the judge. 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
0: He's hotter than the day on the 4th of July.

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The jam swinging and singing on the old night train. Mad Daddy Giggle on the Thursday scene, and the clock indicates just 9:13. Listen close now, I hope you do, because I want to brag just a bit about the rendezvous in 300 Prospect Avenue. They got the pop and the bop and the rhythm and the blue and the mono records and the stereo too. They're all racked up there waiting for you. 300 Prospect Avenue. Listen to Daddy and take his advice. Get my creature feature records each week half price. 50 cents, that's what they cost. If the rendezvous now, don't get lost. Remember, our creature feature this week on WHK is Rockin' Chuck Berry's Back in the USA. That's waiting for you tomorrow at the Woo when you say, Daddy told me about the deal on WHK. Yeah, there in the bubbles of Oobladdy, Margie Rayburn's Unexpectedly. Scoopity fiddly flop, the chemicals say it's headed for the top.

We go with the way the gravy jars to visit Grandma up on Mars. Did you ever see a Martian beard? The whiskers are purple and curly and weird. And two faces are harder than just one to shave. So two-headed Martians just naturally rave for the cooler, more comfortable shaving they get with push-button lather and blade by Gillette. Yeah, the Gillette Adjustables made lots of pals among the little green men of the Martian Canal. Whippy-dippy-doo-dow, Scooby-Doo. You can and should, that's try it too, because whether it's peach fuzz or whiskers like wire, I'm sure you'll find the chicks admire a clean, close shave, and that's what you get when you harvest your shrubbery with Adjustable Gillette. Now you take it from daddy, because this ain't no jive. The Gillette Adjustables, $1.95. 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That's what you'll be when you follow my rule. Blade and lather. Shave just once that way and say, I think you'll find you'd rather. Yeah, indeedy, it's your best shaving bet. Lather cream and adjustable. Gillette!

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One more thing, could you be so kind as a shout to the DJ? 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
1: Shorty.
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0: Don't do that again.
3: I be the biggest
1: I am Shorty
3: in the world.
1: I be 4'11".
4: I am Jack. 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
1: I am Shorty. I be 4'11".
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4: Yes.
5: You are a dummy.
4: Yes.
6: You certainly are.
4: Yes.
5: All right.
4: Yes.
6: Of course you are.
4: Yes.
5: All right.
4: Yes.
7: You underestimate yourself.
4: Yes.
8: What?
4: Yes.
9: Wait a minute.
4: Yes.
8: What?
4: Yes.
10: You stupid fool, you.
4: Yes.
5: All right.
4: Yes.
11: Yeah, sure.
4: Yes. Yes.
12: Self-control.
4: Yes.
11: Yeah, sure.
4: Yeah.
9: Yum, yum.
4: Yeah.
9: Come on, eat it.
4: Yeah. It's
13: nonsense.
4: Yeah.
13: It's nonsense.
4: Yeah.
13: Sure. It's nonsense.
9: Yum, yum.
4: Yeah.
13: Sure.
4: Yeah.
9: Come on, eat it.
4: Yeah.
11: Yeah.
13: It's nonsense.
4: Yeah.
7: That was great.

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4: I enjoy giving my stuff away. I enjoy giving my stuff away. I enjoy giving my stuff away. I enjoy giving my stuff away. 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

Carlos Santana. Evil Ways. During the night, we're going to be reading some of the things off of the tree walls around the Republic of Vietnam. Here's one of them. While I'm home, my wife is my right hand. While I'm away, my right hand is my wife.

0: Unfortunately, now it's 8:25 and time for another weather report from the 22nd attached near the 30th Weather Squadron with Captain Ivan Tansy.
1: Oh, my darling.
0: All right, Captain, you're on the air.
1: My darling Clemens. Oh. Thank you, Dave, and good evening, everyone. This is your Midnight Cowboy, Captain Ivan Tansy, with tonight's weather. Stop it, Ralph. Tonight's weather is kind of screwed up, mainly cause I've been kind of hopped up on goofballs and haven't made a report up yet. Anyway, we'll give it a go and see how badly I can screw it up tonight. Today's high was 146 degrees in the shade. Don't know what it was in the sun, wasn't stupid enough to go out in it. Well, tonight's low should get down to 69 degrees. Hey, 69, that sounds like a well-rounded number. The sun will rise at 06:45 hours for you lifers and 6:45 a.m. for you first-timers. It will set at 19:45 hours for the maggots and 7:45 p.m. for the first-timers. Well, Dave, that's about the way it looks on the weather scene for tonight. This is your Midnight Cowboy for the Saigon, the Trang, Phanrang area. Captain Ivan Tansy, wishing you all a good fuck. I mean, excuse me, a good evening. Ralph, now stop it. 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

0: Duncan, en Christopher Robert is the other hit fat from a new horse at the bars. The commander's mantle, keep the royal hand.
1: And that's the news for this early edition. Next news will be later on. Next local news will be later on, too. 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
1: This is what KLF is about. Also known as the Justified Ancients of Moon Moon.

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What happens to sharks when they're old? I wish I was a shark.

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They don't just fade away. What happens to sharks when they're old? I wish I was a shark today. They don't have to breathe pollution in the sea, they never feel cold. They think plankton is worse than school dinners. 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They don't just fade away. What happens to sharks when they're old?

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0: How about the ones we especially like?
1: Which ones?
0: You know, the ones with the cars that go.
1: I hear you.
0: Hit it.
2: We got a problem that I can't fix.
3: Get the car.
2: We got a problem that I can't fix. 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We got a problem that I can't fix.
3: Get the car.
2: We got a problem that I can't fix.

0: wake up, wake up, wake up, wake up. 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Black star shine tonight.
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0: before dawn on the summer solstice in 1967. Far below, San Francisco is barely visible. But up here on Twin Peaks, barefoot, bedraggled revelers with long hair and loose bodies and bright eyes create a scene that is vaguely medieval or like a Bruegel painting. Wrapped in blankets and flags and bizarre costumes, covered with flowers and feathers and beads, moving in a haze of marijuana and incense, overlaid with the scent of patchouli oil, are kids coming from all over America, drawn to San Francisco for a summer of love.
1: I live in the strawberry fields, and it's a community, and every morning is beautiful, because nobody has any of these materialistic things.
2: 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You know, I really think like the goal in life is to be happy, and you can gain happiness from a lot of sources, and hopefully you can gain it from within your own self. But this is just a gathering of people who like to be happy and like to be.
3: 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Love and be loved.
4: 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You don't have to be somebody you aren't. 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

Jack slid down faster and faster, and at last he reached the bottom. His mother was waiting in the garden and was watching him come down. Jack told her to get an axe quickly. By now, the giant was coming closer and closer. Jack's mother ran and got him an axe, and Jack started chopping the beanstalk as fast as he could. Soon he cut it off completely. The giant and the beanstalk came crashing down, and the wicked giant was killed at once.

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1: All of you knob pullers are fronting. 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
1: 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Let's do something different tonight. Like what? Let's go down to the cemetery. Fuck some whores. Oh, no, I don't think we better do that.
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2: Short-term.
1: Now, I said it rhetorically because, of course, by just about any standard, we would have to concede that this is, of course,
3: You want to get into bed, but the bed is overflowing with salad dressing. You are mixing a salad on the bed and pouring salad dressing on it. You are dressing when you see the bed covered with salad dressing. Bed, salad dressing.

0: Ladies and gentlemen, my special guest, The Mission.
1: Thank you very much. I would just like to share a very quick portion of scripture with you all before we get into this next number. It's from the book of Ecclesiastes, very last chapter. It says, "Now all has been heard. Here is the conclusion of the matter. Fear God and keep his commandments, for this is the whole duty of man. For God will bring every deed into judgment, including every hidden thing, whether it is good or evil." This next song I'd like to do is called God-Fearing Man.

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0: And now, Daily Gifting Affirmation number 152.
1: I enjoy giving my stuff away. 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I enjoy giving my stuff away. I enjoy giving my stuff away. 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

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In the room, the women come and go. In the room, the women come and go. In the room, the women come and go. 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In the room, the women come and go. In the room, the women come and go. 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In the room, the women come and go. In room, room, women come and go. In room, room, women come and go. 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

0: and go. 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In the room, the women go and go. In the room, the women go and go. In the room, the women go and go. In the room, the women go. Women go. In the room, the women go. Women go. In the room, the women go. Women go. In the room, the women go. Women go. In the room, the women go. Women go. In the women go. Women go. In women go. Women go. Women go. Women go. Women go. Women go. Women go. Women go. Women go. Go. Go.
1: Truth, shit that don't pass the cutting floor.
2: I'm fucking drinking Starbucks. And I fucking lived in
3: coffee.
4: Wow, all that shit on the floor is garbage?
2: Yeah, all that shit's garbage. Throw that out.
3: Yeah, right. There ain't no garbage on the floor, so this. You got some shit down here, son. I don't know, man. Yo, that, come over, that? Come over here, son. Look at this shit real quick.
2: Hold up.
3: Nah, fuck hold up, son. Come here, man.
2: What?
3: What are you talking about, son? Throw this shit away, man.
2: Not oh,
3: garbage.
2: Man. Joints. Oh, man.
3: Nah, son. This that gangster right here, son.
2: I'm trying to make this new shit.
3: Come on, man. Take time out. Son. Listen to this shit, man. Hold on.
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6: 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Give it away. Give it away. Give it away. Now.
7: Hey, you. That sound. 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That sound. Everybody look what's going down. Hey, you. What's that sound?

0: You all want to come out here and sing it with me?
1: Come on out.
0: Come on. This is a Democratic show.
1: Come on,
0: everybody. Come on, Bobby.
1: Michael, Bobby, come on. Bobby, you stand right here, baby. Right here.
0: Okay.
1: Right in front of me here.
0: Everybody, ready? Come on, everybody. Anybody want to come out here? 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

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I'm a loner with problems, many so small. 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

donning life jackets are posted around the vessel. 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

Death in less than 8 seconds when I shoot, death in less than 8 seconds when I shoot, death in less than 8 seconds when I shoot, death in less than 8 seconds when I shoot, death in less than 8 seconds when I shoot, death in less than 8 seconds when I shoot, death in less than 8 seconds when I shoot, death in less than 8 seconds when I shoot, death in less than 8 seconds when I shoot, death in less than 8 seconds when I shoot, death in less than 8 seconds when I shoot, death in less than 8 seconds when I shoot, death in less than 8 seconds when I shoot, death in less than 8 seconds when I shoot, death in less than 8 seconds when I shoot, death in less than 8 seconds when I shoot, death in less than 8 seconds when I shoot, death in less than 8 seconds when I shoot, death in less than 8 seconds when I shoot, death in less than 8 seconds when I shoot, death in less than 8 seconds when I shoot, death in less than 8 seconds when I shoot, death in less than 8 seconds when I shoot, death in less than 8 secon